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Just had a bad day. 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Spill hot coffee on my blue jeans. 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So I keep smiling. I won't start whining.

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